0: trust. 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Out the light, never out of line. Just another night running out of time. Let it shine like we're living in a pantomime. She's not behind me, you're behind you. But beside we and beside too. But behind these little lines true that I scribble in a book, think she idolized you. So one night I'll be saying I do to a girl that can read my mind too. With little Ryan sat in a white suit and my own baby jeans sat to his right too. I had a dream and it came true. And I can only blame you. Shit, I can only blame you. I guess you came through.
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0: 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I was tapping that ass, I'll never forget the Saturday. But it don't even matter like D'Angelo and Low Hill. I had a country girl from Alabama down in Mobile. At that time, she had more bills than me, and she, her, had no time to chill with me. 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Hand me the Funso Lee.
2: Hey, damn, bro, I don't think we got no more.
0: All right, let's go to the store.
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0: You driving?
3: Young nigga, you don't know nothing about no bitches. Listen. 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

Nancy, it's Baba Boom time, listen here. Freddy, get ready, come to the rocks today. 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

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Then an angel appeared inside his head. 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He don't know, just shook his head. 'Cause he thought that the day that he died would be a normal day for the people on the other side. Thought that the day that he died would be a normal day for the people on the other side. The memories come down to me once again.

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In this age of information and technology, he would cry and shout. Then he put his face in the towel, high from the dry. And then he sat down and he wrote a note to his moms. When all is said and done, can I still be your son? Because manhood is so elusive and respect is so exclusive, and I got a daddy to prove it. I think I'll never get to shaking a move. Then he tied a rope around his neck, looked in the mirror and said, what the heck, I'm gonna bring the whole roof down with me. And then he jumped, cause he thought that the day that he died would be a normal day for the people on the other side. He thought that the day that he died would be a normal day for the people on the other side. The day that he died would be a normal day for the people on the other side. The memories come down at me once again, I'm caught without an umbrella. Come in, Vern.

Halfway down, he heard what the angel said, and he realized he really didn't want to be dead. He landed with a thump, his head was reeling, and laying in a lump, he looked up at the ceiling and saw that the rope had broke. Well, he failed at the only thing that he thought he couldn't fail at. That was taking his own life. And he said, I kinda like living. He could feel his heart making a boom. Sounded like music in the next room. Said it's time for a celebration. He felt his hands, looked at his face, lifted the rope off his throat. I ain't such a disgrace. He said, manhood is so elusive, and respect is so exclusive, and I got a daddy to prove that some people never

0: 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And they knew that the day that he tried was not a normal day for the people on the other side. When memories come down and me once again, I'm caught without an umbrella.
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1: To waiting in dough, I own a gurry, but there's fear sucks. 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

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Now I'm climbing Faith Mountain with a broken back. 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

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Everything from black power to gorillas in the hills, you was there with rebel attitude and blues. 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
0: Yeah, why don't you just come to the crib, you know, listen to some music, talk about
1: ooh, things. 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

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Farmers thought that there must be a way to know why the stars are shining, and they wanted to see, and they decided to go on a mission.

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And they smiled and they said, "Hello, farmer." They said hello to each other. "Hello, farmer."

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These people were actually normal size as we know them. And they did not make their cars out of cans, but they made their cars out of metal. And they used cans as cans. And these people were giants to the farmers. And they had some fear. But they were strong and noble, these farmers. And they decided that they did not belong here, and that this was not a good

I have only one thing to say to you. I have only one thing to say to you. I have one thing to say to you. And that is, the next time you are not feeling so well, try to remember the day.

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What do I have to do? What do I have to do? Ooh, my friends say I got it bad for you. I do, but there's nothing in this world I'd rather do.

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I am an evolving term that we can't agree on. A multitude of colors some can't quite process. A porch monkey that arrived as a jungle bunter. A boy, even though I was never a pickaninny. I am the sound of America, the dissonance they created. I am a black American, colored by America's ineptitude. I am an African American, struggling with my allegiance to the motherland. I am an evolving light, living under the shade of our ancestors. I am your American Negro.

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Unlike the tar they used on their faces to reinforce a stereotype, their stereos don't like. And I say this because I am of sound mind, and the sounds that reverberate in my mind are never confused by the volume of misinformation programming the minds of America. Black people, listen to your own music, as soul is the connection to our ancestors. A language of tonal tensions, teaching an audience it was never intended.

Mr. Davis? Okay. 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Okay, okay. Okay, okay, okay, okay, okay, okay, okay.